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0: All right, so, Ben, I'm not the biggest birthday guy, but my wife loves her birthday. 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
1: Yeah, I'm like you, man. It's just another day. 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
0: Yeah.
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0: Combs with Q104.1, number one for New Country. All right, the dating world, I'm telling you, is just insane. I could not, I don't know how, if you're single and you're dating, you do it, I'll be honest with you. 82% of pet owners here, Heather, said they would choose their dog, their pet, over a romantic relationship. Did you know that?
1: Look, I'll be.

0: The dating world, I'm telling you, is just insane. 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I don't know how, if you're single and you're dating, you do it. I'll be honest with you. 82% of pet owners here, Heather, said they would choose their dog, their pet, over a romantic relationship. Did you know that?
1: Look, I'll be honest. 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Yeah.
0: You're like, yes, 100%. 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All right. 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

0: 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The Bobby Bones Show podcast, it is up. We talked to Corey Kent, Olympic gold medalist Sean Johnson, Amy Grant, and we found out who the strongest grip of the show is. 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

104.1, number one for New Country. Well, thank you again for having us on. And don't forget, all right, this weekend, anytime you hear us play Morgan Wallen, you've got your chance to go see that boy with Ella Langley and Gavin Adcock at Clemson's Death Valley, June 27th. Holy cow, that's going to be a show, man. We get your hotel.

0: my wife's birthday, and you know, she loves celebrating it. Are you a big birthday celebrator or what?
1: Well, I mean, I think you should celebrate how you want to, but I highly recommend celebrating the day.
0: Yeah?
1: It's one day to

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Man, they played this one together at our iHeart Country Festival last month in Austin. So good, man. Lauren Elena, Chase, and Matthew, and All My Exes.

knew it, I knew you. It's our iHeart Country world premiere with Q104.1, number one for new country. I'm Aaron Michael. Thank you for having us on, hanging out tonight. I got you, George Burns, Luke Bryan coming up with John Morgan. Now,

0: Q104.1, number one for new country. So, Tyler, what about you, man? Do you like celebrating your birthday?
1: I don't like, you know, celebrating birthdays. But my wife does. She goes all out.
0: Yeah.
1: She makes me take the thing off. Something. It's definitely all her, but I love it.
0: I love that. She makes you celebrate your birthday. That's good.

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1: Hey, Granger Smith, old buddy, how you doing this morning? You got the Midnight Rider here hauling that Tyson beat. Hey, keep the good work up, man. I listen to you every night. Only thing to keep me awake, to keep the good work up there, man. Talk to you later.
0: 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Thank you for calling.

0: 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Ann Hudson is coming up next with all the latest from Nashville. 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
1: 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I'll explain it coming up in your Nashville news next.

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8: Welcome to Saturday, everybody. I'm your host, Granger Smith. It's After Midnight. If you could take a road trip with anybody on earth, dead or alive, who would that person be? Good conversations you'd have with this person. Choose wisely. 866-607-8383. We'll talk about that. And I've also got Earl Bibbles Jr., the country boy. He's got a dumb criminal story to tell us. All of us here with a bunch of good country music in hour number two. Welcome to Saturday. She just

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8: Hey, thanks for starting your Saturday here with me on After Midnight, y'all. I know, it's officially the weekend, and I'm Granger Smith, your host. I've got some things I want to talk about that went down on this day in history coming up, plus some Nashville news with Ann Hudson. Have you heard? Well, she's going to fill you in. A lot to discuss here in the middle of the night, you third shifters working on a Saturday. I'm glad you're with me.

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2: 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It's a community. 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Hang with us till sunrise here on After Midnight with Granger Smith.

0: diploma to prove it. It's time for This Day in History on After Midnight with Granger Smith.
1: On this day, June the 6th, 1944, D-Day. More than 156,000 U.S. and Allied forces landed on the beaches of Normandy during World War II. 1980, the movie Urban Cowboy starring John Travolta was released. 1982, Israeli troops invade Lebanon to drive out the PLO. 1987, Steffi Graf won the French Open in tennis. 1998, Sex and the City premiered on HBO. 2000, Rascal Flatts released their first album. Some famous birthdays include Freddy Krueger himself, actor Robert Englund, and WWE star Drew McIntyre. Those are just a few things that went down on this day in history.
0: You're up after midnight with Granger Smith.
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Thank you for listening to After Midnight. 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

0: 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Ann Hudson coming in with the latest Nashville updates. And what do you have for us today?
1: Oh, this is cool, Granger. Carly Pierce opened up about working behind the scenes with Riley Green on their video. I got that story coming up in your Nashville news next.
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1: Have you seen the music video with Carly Pearce and Riley Green? It's the video for If I Don't Leave, I'm Gonna Stay. 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And Carly Pearce opened up about that experience.
2: 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And, you know, I know Riley, like he's my friend. We're friendly, whatever. But like, not like that. They were like, okay, guys, it's like, you know, noon on like a Tuesday. They're like, all right, we're going to start with this. And they're like, get in there. And I was like, I need a bottle of champagne right now.
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0: 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What else we got here? Oh, yeah. 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
9: Weekend third shifters, thank you for keeping things running. Granger Smith here, your host of After Midnight, asking this question. Is there a movie that you saw in the theater more than any other that you've ever seen in your life? Back, you know, when we used to go to movies in the theaters all the time. Think about that and call me, 866-607-8383. I've also got Earl Dibbles Jr., the country boy with a dumb criminal story. And you know me by now, I got a whole bunch of good country music to play. Hour number four, welcome to the weekend. Welcome to After Midnight.

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So what movie do you think you have seen more than any other in the theater? You went, physically went to the theater more than any other time. 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

Number one for New Country, Q104.1. I really appreciate you waking up and starting Saturday with me here on After Midnight. I'm your host, Granger Smith. What has got you up so early on a Saturday? Call me, 866-607-8383.

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Has anyone ever thought of a bobcat skid steer as a lethal weapon? 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
2: 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And Granger Smith is the voice that keeps the night going strong. 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

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Yes, the weekend is here. How about we get it rolling with some good news? What do you say? Stay tuned for two songs, and I'll share it with you.

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2: If you're up late with us, you'll want to follow us on Instagram too. At After Midnight Granger Smith. 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

0: And for adults with type 2 diabetes and known heart disease, Jardiance can lower the risk of cardiovascular death too. 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

104.1, number one for new country. Have you checked out our After Midnight Instagram lately? It looks completely different than it did just a couple weeks ago. 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
1: Hi, Granger. 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
0: Thank you, Mary. I appreciate you, ma'am. Amen.

0: 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It's Ann Hudson.
1: I've been so impressed with an up-and-coming country singer named Jake Worthington. He's even caught the eye of some of the big country stars, landing opening spots for Brad Paisley and Luke Combs, but he is pausing his career as he addresses issues affecting both him and his family. On Instagram, he explained to fans that he was taking a career break. He says, "I live a life as my heroes did, but the life has gotten a hold of me. I love my family, my friends, and my fans too much to let it take over. I need to take some time to work on myself for my wife and my daughter." He says he promises he'll come back even better. Well, in case you missed it, Blake Shelton finally attended Gwen Stefani, his wife's residency at the Sphere. She's doing the residency with her band, No Doubt. People were just speculating why he hadn't seen her show yet, but he finally made it. It was all over the internet. He was like, "See, I'm here." So I love that.
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1: Ann with an E.
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2: What's up, everybody? I've got one final hour of Saturdays After Midnight starting right now. Welcome. I'm Granger Smith, your host. I've got some things that went down on this day in history I want to talk about that I've written down, plus some Nashville news, the latest stories about your favorite stars out there in Nashville with Ann Hudson. All of this here as we get our Saturday rolling.

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We'll talk about that coming up in history in two songs.

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I appreciate you listening here late on a Friday, early on a Saturday. Where do you have After Midnight turned up tonight? My number's 866-607-8383. 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
1: Hey, Granger, good morning. 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

104.1, number one for new country. Okay, y'all, this show of Saturdays After Midnight is officially over, but I want to remind you, there's another show just kicking off right now on Yee Yee Radio. 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
3: 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Ella Langley is at number 8. This is a former multi-week number 1. Falling down to 8 this week. Choosing Texas on the country top 30.
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What's up? It's Hunter Boston on Q104.1. We're going to have a great Saturday. Awesome show coming up for you. Lots of great country music we're going to play. I'm going to get you qualified to go see Morgan Wallen down in Clemson, South Carolina. Going to hear from Riley Green in about an hour or so. And then also, I need your help with something. Our talk back of the day. Let's talk more about it in two songs. All right, it's Q104.1.

0: birthday coming up. 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
1: This is Angela, the danger, but I think cash is safe.

Huge game for the Carolina Hurricanes tonight, 8 p.m. puck drop for game 3 of the Stanley Cup Finals against the Vegas Golden Knights. Need the Canes to at least get one of these games down in Vegas. We'll set us up good to bring home Lord Stanley's Cup. Let's go, Canes. It's Q104.1. This is

0: see Morgan Wallen so bad. Thank you.
1: My friend, that was awesome right there. Congratulations. You are qualified to go see Morgan Wallen at his Still the Problem tour down in Clemson, South Carolina. Your name's in the hat. Good luck to you. It's Q104.1.

one. Do not go anywhere, because not only are we going to have another opportunity to send in a talk back to go see Morgan Wallen down at his Still the Problem tour in Clemson, South Carolina, I'm also going to play one of my favorite nuggets I've heard from Riley Green this past week about how excited he is to be a judge on The Voice. It's Hunter Boston. We're having a great Saturday here on

One of my favorite things about this Morgan Wallen contest is that I get to hear all of my favorite Morgan Wallen songs that don't always make it on the radio because he's got a lot of music and sometimes you can't play everything that he's put out. This is one of those songs that I've always loved. It's Thought You Should Know right here on Q104.1. Since we're playing Morgan Wallen, go to the free iHeartRadio app, send in your talkbacks, get qualified to go see this live down in Clemson, South Carolina. What's going on?

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1: Hey, this is Serena from Mount Airy. Listening to Morgan right now. Ready to go.
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3 of the Stanley Cup Finals is tonight between the Carolina Hurricanes and the Las Vegas Golden Knights. Puck drop at 8 p.m. The series is tied 1-1 after a huge win Thursday from the Canes at home. Now, we need the Canes to at least take one game in Vegas. 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

0: 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Perfect, perfect idea.
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0: who we got queued up on TalkBacks. You know, if you send in a TalkBack on our free iHeartRadio app, you actually qualify yourself to win your way in the Morgan Wallen Steal the Problem Tour down in Clemson. Let's see who's qualified. Oh, this one just came in.
1: Oh, my goodness. I would love to see Morgan Wallen. My name is Barbara, calling from Climax, North Carolina.
0: Barbara, great timing, because here's Morgan Wallen and Ella Langley. I Can't Love You Anymore on Q104.1.

Hurricanes tonight, 8 p.m. puck drop for game 3 of the Stanley Cup Finals. They're over in Vegas. I'd love to see the Canes at least take one game over in Vegas. If they want to win both, they can. I'm fine with that. So let's go, Canes. It's Q104.1.

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been getting tons of talkbacks for our talkback of the day today. I have a family member's birthday coming up. I don't have them a gift. Don't get mad at me. Okay, I should be more prepared, but it's coming up real soon. So is it okay that I give them just cash or a gift card? I'm going to play you one of my favorite talkbacks that we actually just received in Tucson, so don't go anywhere. It's Q104.1.

Huge game for the Carolina Hurricanes tonight. 8 p.m. puck drop for game 3 of the Stanley Cup Finals. Need the Canes to at least take one game in Vegas before coming back home. But you know what? If they want to win both, go ahead. Win both. It's all right by me. It's Q104.1. Here's some new Bailey Zimmerman. It's Chevy Silverado.

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1: This is Priscilla, and I would like to put my 2 cents worth in that if someone does not appreciate a cash gift, they probably have too much of cash around anyway. 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
1: Those are the words that every single country music fan heard this past Thursday when Tyler Hubbard and Brian Kelly came back together at CMA Fest to announce that Florida Georgia Line is back. Let's go. Love me some FGL. It's Q104.1. Strong.

Q104.1. Happy Saturday, everyone. It's Hunter Boston. I'm getting out of here, but that does not mean that you have to get out of here. We have multiple chances every single hour for you to get qualified to go see Morgan Wallen down in Clemson. So make sure you listen all day long to your favorite country music station. Let me leave you with some Ella Langley. Turn this one up. It's Choosing Texas. Just when

Holmes on Q104.1. It's Erica DeLong and Let's Go Canes as we are gearing up for game three tonight for the Stanley Cup Finals. Of course, they're playing the Knights. They're going to be in Vegas, 8 p.m. puck drop. A lot of people around the area going to viewing parties. Maybe you're hanging out at the house with friends and family watching tonight. But Let's Go Canes. I know the other night it was an on the edge of your seat type of game, so we can expect the same tonight. But, of course, we want the Canes to win.

Chris Stapleton on Q104.1. It's Erica DeLong. I've heard a lot of people. They bought Chris Stapleton tickets for Father's Day weekend. Obviously, he's going to be here with Lainey Wilson June 20th. Going to be in Charlotte. And, of course, you got Father's Day. Don't forget about our daddies.

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It's Erica DeLong. It was a reunion kicking off the CMA Fest in Nashville the other night. Of course, Jason Aldean was with Ella Langley. Jelly Roll, Florida Georgia Line. Big fun weekend to kick off. Here's Jason now.

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Boozy and Jelly Roll on Q104.1. It is Erica DeLong, and we're looking for the best hot dog in the triad just in time for America's 250th anniversary. 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

0: Dan and Shay showing love to North Carolina. It is Q104.1, Erica DeLong, and they were our pre-concert show the other night at the Carolina Hurricanes. If you missed it, they were right there on stage outside of Lenovo Center, then sat front row on the ice watching our beloved Carolina Hurricanes, who plays game 3 tonight, puck drop 8 p.m.
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104.1. We are giving away so many things, including a trip to our iHeartRadio Music Festival with Kenny Chesney, Lainey Wilson, tons of other artists. 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

104.1. It's Erica DeLong. We're celebrating America's 250th anniversary. 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

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It's Erica DeLong. I was just watching a Riley Green interview where they asked him, does he want kids? He was like, yeah, I got nieces and nephews. Love them so much. Of course, I would love to have kids one day. He was like, but it's kind of like having a pet. I'm always gone and the pet would just be stuck with somebody else. He was like, it wouldn't be fair right now, but one day.

Blake Shelton and Gwen Stefani on Q104.1. It's Erica DeLong, and Blake is headlining our Carolina Country Music Fest in Myrtle Beach this weekend. 4 days of greatness, which Post Malone takes the stage tomorrow. I'm going with the Hubs. So if you're going to be there, I'd love to meet you and say hello. Let me know. Hit me up in the DMs at Erica DeLong. Here's Jason Aldean.

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He just released his latest album, which is dedicated to his mentor, songwriter, producer, Brett James, who passed away in September. He was like, it's got five crucial, essential tracks on this album that he's really proud of. Here's Ella Langley.

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It's Erica DeLong. 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

104.1. It's Erica DeLong, and win a trip to our iHeartRadio Music Festival going down in Vegas with Kenny Chesney, Lainey Wilson, and so many other artists. That's going to include your airfare, hotel, plus $1,000 spending cash. Yes, indeed. So make sure you set a reminder for yourself Monday, 9 a.m. for your next chance to win.

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0: Be Her by Ella Langley on Q104.1. It's Erica DeLong, and she just launched her Be Her perfume exclusively at Ulta. Massive event. All the fans were so excited to meet Ella. She was so gracious. Plus, the perfume smells good.
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0: Q104.1, it's Erica DeLong, and I was watching an interview with Riley Green, who got asked by a very nervous interviewer. She's like, do you want kids? He's like, well, yeah, one day. Right now wouldn't be fair, obviously, because I travel a lot. Just like if I have a pet, I have to, you know, send the pet somewhere. He's like, but one day, he said, I love my nieces and nephews. I feel like she was alluding to the fact that she wanted to make a baby with him. I think a lot of women would. I'm just saying. 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
1: Curtis, what's up, man? How's your day going?
3: Oh, I'm good. Better now that I'm technically on the way home. But I may or may not be sitting in a parking lot delaying some responsibilities for a few minutes.
1: There's nothing wrong with that. And I don't do it anywhere else other than the grocery store. I'll tend to sit there for like a good 5 to 10 minutes until usually my son is like my shadow right now.

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1: Becky literally has called the past couple of weeks trying to get this song on the radio. We played it, and I figured why not play it again for you right now.
2: 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How exciting.
1: 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Meet Graylin James. 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
1: Hey, it's Wayne D, Tay Hamilton, and our special guest, Chris Young. Chris in studio with us in just a couple of minutes from right now. Sit tight. 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
1: 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Hit Instagram at iHeartCHP.